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Cox Aircare is requesting an LD setup, stating they're going to be approximately 12 to 15.

Greetings, we'll show 51 on scene on 3410 Keats Road, again, 3410 Keats Road. Do you shoot us for... They would be lifting in 12 to 15 minutes at 1901. They are requesting to switch to Mutual Air whenever LV is secure. Also, can you advise when LV is secure? We'll show them.

0: Southern Officer County Fire, LZ set up at 1059 Barton Drive in Fordland. Again, 1059 Barton Drive in Fordland. In reference to a medical call at 3410 Teats Road in Marshfield that a six-year-old female had been ran over by a buggy. Cox Air Care is requesting LZ set up at the Fordland Clinic. Units should be en route from Teats shortly. Time target 1911.
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0: Tanker 14, go ahead.
1: 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My name is Lance Akir, switching over to Fire Mutual Aid.
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1: Go ahead, ma'am. I have copy traffic with Marshall Fire. I do have air care here at Portland Clinic. It has not landed yet, though.
0: Received. They advise that they're wanting to switch it back to Teats Road. They're updating their Cox air care now.
1: Understood, ma'am. I'm going to keep us here on the call until air care takes off from our location here.

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1: Briefing all solar units back in 1916. We appreciate you. Sorry for the confusion.

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1: 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Caller advised he will be behind a Phillips gas station in the apartment complex. Does not know the name of the apartment complex. 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

0: Medical emergency, LR 621, LR Station 6, 830 South, Chipmunk Avenue, for a 24-year-old female unconscious. Had a pacemaker removed approximately a month ago. It'll be on Ops 4. LR 621 showing you in Roswell Medical Emergency at 830 South Chickmunk Avenue, prostrate of Ledgestone and Oak Lawn, 24-year-old female unconscious, recently had a pacemaker removed, Ops 4. Dispatch to Springfield Engine 1.
1: Go ahead.
0: Caller advised you'll be at the campus court apartments. It'll be just east of that intersection.
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2: Your ambulance is currently out of Springfield. How will it be?

Letter vehicle accident, unknown injury, Willard Station 1 and Station 2 at 7953 West Farm Road 100. V4, a vehicle versus utility pill, power lines are down. Unknown injury for an older male driver will be in the ditch. Driver seems very confused, keeps pressing the gas. Ops 1.

Willard Engine 2 showing you en route to motor vehicle accident 7953 West Farm Road 100, cross street of Farm Road 91 and Farm Road 93 for a vehicle versus utility pole with power lines down. Older male driver seems confused, will be in the ditch. Ops 1.

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0: Willard Engine 1, standby. Fire alarm, Springfield Engine 13, 550 South Campbell Avenue. 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

Yeah, we have a power pole snapped and some lines down. I am not finding a labeled pole at this time for which company. If I find that, I'll advise if you've got it based on the area, if you could get that power company in.

0: Engine 2, are you monitoring Ops 1?
1: 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We're arriving.
0: Copy that. If you could check out your map, off the top of my head, I don't know how to do it, but if you could come in on the other side of this incident somehow so we can make sure no traffic gets too close to these power lines that are across the road.
1: That's clear.

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1: 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We'll contact them.
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0: I'm clear, all account for resetting mark. Springfield engine 8 showing you en route to the fire alarm, 3361 West Grand Street, op 7.

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1: Clear.

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Believes uncle is J4, not breathing, not awake. Ops 4.

medical emergency, 4314 South Timber Creek Avenue, cross street of Lark Street, the apartment 19. J4 male, not breathing, not awake, has been on hospice. Ops 4.

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1: You have a contact number for maintenance. There's no key in the knock box. We're unable to shut the alarm off. There's no smoke or fire.
0: I'm clear. I'll attempt to locate one.

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0: This will be an obvious J4. You can notify EMS. They can continue in at their discretion.
1: I'm clear. EMS has already been notified by the PD dispatcher. They're going to continue.
0: Battlefield Engine 1's clear.

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0: I attempted the emergency maintenance number that is online for that log point with no answer. I did leave a voicemail.
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No injuries, Ops 3.

I'm clear, showing Stratford, engine 81 en route to the medical emergency, 6790 North Farm Road, 227 Cross Street, Farm Road 68, for a lift assist, no injuries, Ops 3.

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Correction. It's going to be a watch. They advise that it's going to be

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Seymour Fire weather broadcast update. In reference to that thunderstorm watch, it has now been extended until 2300. Again, it's been extended until 2300, affecting Seymour. Time code to 2018.

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0: 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In the area of United States Highway 60 and Barton Drive, United States Highway 60 and Barton Drive, westbound. Motorcycle is in the middle of the roadway. There are two vehicles involved. The rider is hurt. The vehicle that hit the motorcycle has left the scene. Two riders on the motorcycle. Female, unknown age, is seriously injured. We are gathering further. 2050.
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0: Chief 1, show you en route to United States Highway 60 and Barton Drive, United States Highway 60 and Barton Drive, westbound. Two occupants on a motorcycle have been injured. Female, unknown age, with serious injuries. Was an MVA. The other vehicle has left the scene. Stand by for ambulance 2050.

0: 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What other units do you have responding?
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0: 60 westbound. I do have a motorcycle in the median. I have one occupant on the right lane, one occupant left lane. I'll need traffic control, please.
1: On scene 2054, received.

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1: 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I need road traffic now.
0: Affirmative. We're going to advise them to respond to priority 4055.

0: We have the motorcycle on the fast lane side and one patient on the slow lane shoulder.
1: Are you east or westbound lane?
0: We are heading westbound.

0: and 21, free arrival.
1: Yes, ma'am. If you could control traffic in the slow lane heading westbound behind Rush 15, thank you.
0: I copy. Slow lane westbound.
2: Dispatch copies direct.

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1: Switzerland 4, fire alarm 2727 North Partnership Boulevard. Depressed heat detector, up 5.

Crash 41, back pain, 131 East Meadowbrook Road, 131 East Meadowbrook Road, cross streets, North Elm Avenue, East Chrysler Avenue.

Republic Rescue 1, medical emergency at 481 South Ashton Avenue. Ready for a child having a seizure for 10 to 15 minutes. Ops 4.

1. I'm showing you en route to the medical emergency at 481 South Ashton Avenue. Cross streets are going to be Somerset and Stanton. Before a 15-year-old having a seizure in and out of consciousness. It's been for about 10 to 15 minutes. They are currently having another seizure. Steve Cox en route. We also have PD en route, who has advised that the crossing at O'Neill and West is currently blocked by a train. Ops 4.

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1: Chief 1, go ahead.
0: Yes, ma'am. You can show all Southern units clear scene. Chief 1 with the report. Thank you.
1: All units clearing the scene. Chief 1 with report 2146.
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0: 20-minute mark.
1: All accounted for. Also, at this location, they're having trouble with their alarms and are unable to reset it and unable to contact their alarm company. Can you disregard all fire alarms at this location unless it's accompanied with a phone call? They'll have somebody on site doing fire watch.
0: Affirmative.

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Republic Rescue on, making sure you're aware of the update. 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
1: Pup Rescue 1, go ahead.
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1: That's fair.

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Engine 12, breathing problems, 1594 South 14th Avenue, apartment 7. 1594 South 14th Avenue, apartment 7. Cross streets, East South Street, East Chandler Street.

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That's 2835 West Bennett Street. 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
0: Do we have a key holder for this occupancy?
1: The alarm company is still attempting the key holder.
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Springfield Engine 4, medical emergency for possible J4 area of the Rapid Roberts at 3317 East Kearney Street. That's 3317 East Kearney Street, cross of Mayfair, 65. Two homeless subjects came into the store and told the caller that they possibly found a dead infant in the area of the bridge at 65 in Kearney. We have a full response en route. Your ops channel is Ops 3.

17 East Kearney Street and across the Mayfair. Two homeless subjects came inside the store there, told the RP that they believed they possibly found a dead infant under the bridge there at 65 and Kearney. They're assuming it's an infant. It's wrapped up in a blanket, and they think that it's, quote, curled up like an infant. We have a full response and route. You're off channels, Ops 3.

0: today?
1: The alarm is sounding at this occupancy. 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
0: Negative, not at this point.
1: Copy that. With not seeing any emergency here, Engine 8's going to return to service.

0: people, deceased infant, are at the Rapid Roberts. They weren't very good at giving directions at first and said they could point out to responders where to go. But then they stated it was northbound side of 65 under the overpass there at Kearney.
1: Copy. Engine 4 is on scene now.

Springfield Ladder 3 medical emergency for unconscious subject in the cab of a semi-truck at the Walmart Supercenter at 1923 East Kearney Street. That's 1923 East Kearney Street, across of Barnes Avenue. It's a gray Freightliner. The caller's been knocking on the side of the truck and attempting to wake up the occupant inside. He will not wake. Your ops channel is Ops 3.

Springfield Engine 5 and Tower 2 injury motor vehicle accident. The eastbound lanes just west of I-44 in Kansas Expressway. That's I-44 Kansas Expressway, eastbound side just west of. For a red van versus a semi-truck, the van has flipped and the driver was ejected. Your ops channel is Ops 1.

Showing Springfield Tower 2 en route I-44 and the Kansas Expressway, eastbound side, just west of red van versus semi truck. The van flipped and ejected the driver. The caller has located the driver. It's a male, does not appear to be breathing, cannot find a pulse. They believe he's possibly J4. We do have a full response. And also showing engine 5 en route. Your ops channel is going to be ops 1.

Field, Engine 5 and Tower 2 from dispatch. Possible updated location. Originally said it was I-44 and Kansas Expressway, eastbound side, west of. Looks like it's probably going to be east of. The caller's phone was located near mile marker 79.

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1: Go ahead.
0: Looks like a county deputy just rolled up on it as well. We have a better location. It's going to be the westbound side of I-44, mile marker 79. So it's going to be east of Kansas and 44.

Tower 2 from Mission 5. What's your location? We're at Kansas and 44. We've gone down the west bypass to get in the assumed lanes. Would you advise us to go all the way down to, get off and go down to Glenstone and come back up? Yeah, just hot copies. I'll let you know if that's the case. That's there.

0: You should be passing the scene just now. We've got an update from officers on scene. It's confirmed, J4.
1: H5 copies. We did just get off scene.
0: That's clear.

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It is going to be in the westbound lane side of traffic. I've got a red vehicle on its side. Speedy's on scene. I'm just going to check for further information. Agent 5 will have I-44 command.

0: Go ahead.
1: We're getting ready to get back on 44 from Glenstone. Just advising you still need us on scene.
2: I've got to call in the traffic. The traffic's coming.
0: Yeah, go ahead and start coming back down. Because we're currently blocking eastbound traffic. But yeah, just go ahead and head this way.
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0: Were you able to access 44 from Glenstone? We got the road closed and unsure if that's due to construction or did they put these up because of the wreck?

0: Dude from Engine 5. Yeah, we are just passing Glenstone right now. Why don't you go ahead, return to service. We will try and make our way back to the scene. At that point, they just had one J4, no other patients on scene.
1: That's clear.

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That's 167 East Cedar Street. Cross up North Swan Street, North Orchard Boulevard. 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
0: We gained access to 44 from Glenstone. We're up passing the scene. We'll take the scene. 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

Springfield Engine 2 medical emergency for unconscious male who had a seizure at Grant Beach Pavilion at 1400 North Irving Avenue. That's 1400 North Irving Avenue, across of Hovey Street and Lynn Street. Your ops channel is Ops 3.

that he lifts assist, also has a gash on his forehead with bleeding controlled, the injuries from the fall.

Code Springfield Engine 2 en route to the Grant Beach Park Pavilion at 1400 North Irving Avenue for an unconscious male who had a seizure. He is breathing. Your ops channels, Ops 3.

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0: That's what I'm saying, Medigate Command.
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Turns up engine 2, fire outside in the area of West Chase Street and North Grant Avenue. For a fire in a front yard of a home near that address. Caller advised it was a good size, and it seems like someone was adding more kindling to it. Your ops is 5.

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0: Can you have a SPD officer respond to our location? We're going to be at 842 West Chase. Here somebody's dumped a large amount of trash here alongside the road and lit it on fire.
1: Chief 91, I'm out.

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0: If you haven't already, and it's not too late, we just cleared off that outside fire call. Are you able to change the address to the 842 West Street?
1: I've already changed it.
0: I'm clear. Thank you.

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Time zoned at 313.

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Marshville Fire Medical Call, second tone at 3479 Pleasant Grove Road in Marshfield. Marshfield, a 64-year-old female having difficulty breathing, has an O2 status of 75, second tone at 316.

Kosher Yon route to 3479 Pleasant Prairie Road in Marshfield. Again, 3479 Pleasant Prairie Road in Marshfield Road and Wildfire Road. It's a 64-year-old female who's having difficulty breathing, having trouble catching her breath, has an O2 status of 75, can't rise with patient. Ambulance out of Marshfield will show you on route 316.

sprinkle Flower 11 fire alarm at the Residence Inn at 1303 East Kingsley Street. That's 1303 East Kingsley Street, across of Fremont Avenue and McCann Court. For a zone 992 general fire alarm, ops 5.

Joining Springfield Tower 11 is en route to the fire alarm at the Residence Inn at 1303 East Kingsley Street, zone 992, general fire alarm. I'm sorry.

for medical emergency. It's 2736 West Mulholland Lane. That's 2736 West Mulholland Lane, across of South Farm Road 137. It's for an 81-year-old female with dizziness and shortness of breath. Ops 4.

showing vessel ladder 4 in route 2736 West Mon Holland Lane, cross of South Farm Road 137. 81-year-old female with dizziness and shortness of breath. Your off channels off 4.

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1: Go ahead for ladder four.
0: And sorry to bother you, but Cox is on the line advising that one of their EMTs lost their badge on scene at the last call you guys were on. You guys happen to know anything about that or have it on you?
1: Negative. We did not pick it up.
0: That's clear. Thank you.

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Spring Collision for service call. Law enforcement's on scene of a fatality motor vehicle accident from earlier in the night. They're needing fire to respond out to assist with a washdown. And westbound I-44, mile marker 79.0. That's westbound I-44, mile marker 79.0. Your ops channel is ops 5.

Springfield-Forward route for the fire service call westbound I-44, mile marker 79.0. Law enforcement's on scene of an earlier fatality motor vehicle accident. They're needing you guys to assist with a washdown outside

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That's 2150 South Ingram Mill Road. For a vacant apartment of apartment number 831, another tenant in the area is stating that the smoke alarm or detector keeps going off in that unit. There's also a sign on the door talking about it possibly being a construction site. Your ops channel is Ops 5.

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Sort of vacant apartment, apartment number 831. Another tenant in the building can hear the smoke alarm going off in that unit. Your ops channel is ops 5.

0: 7 medical emergency for female, possibly J4, been sick for the last 2 days. 1863 South Plaza Avenue, that's 1863 South Plaza Avenue, cross of East Sunshine Street. 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
1: Spring Springfield Ninja 7 en route to 1863 South Plaza Avenue for a female, possible J4. Ops 4.

Springfield Engine 13, medical emergency for an unconscious male. Area of Main Avenue and Olive Street, should be just north of near the railroad tracks. That's Main Avenue, Olive Street, just north of near the railroad tracks. For a male under a tree who is unconscious but is shaking, the caller thinks it's possibly an overdose. Your ops channel's Ops 3.

showing Sprinkle Ninja 13 en route, area of Main Avenue and Olive Street. That's Main Avenue and Olive Street. Should be just north of near the railroad tracks. For a male who is unconscious but shaking, possibly related to an overdose, he should be under a tree there at the corner of Main and the railroad tracks. Ops 3.

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34, State Highway MM, 1534, State Highway MM, Garrett Exotic Animals, elderly female fell, hit her head, bleeding badly, somewhat controlled.

Region 2 en route, medical emergency 1534, State Highway MM, 1534, State Highway MM, elderly female's fallen, hit her head, bleeding somewhat controlled. Cross street's going to be Kings and Farm Road 144. Office Channel 4, Cox is en route, TV en route.

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1: Firefight, Springfield Engine 8. Cruise Dog Park, 1069 South Wabash, 1069 South Wabash. I believe the lights will be on the south side, like at Talpa, though. FLS 1 reporting a fire under the ridge. It's 5.

621 Silver Bell Mobile Home Park, Lot 203, Silver Bell Mobile Home Park, Lot 203, 88-year-old male with chest pain. I'm sorry.

0: 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Thank you.
1: Signs off Wabash. I believe it'll be on the south side of the bridge. Winds currently from the east, 7 miles per hour. Upside.

I am showing LR621 en route to the medical emergency at the Silverbelt Mobile Home Park, 7711 East US 60, 7711 East US 60, lot 203, 88-year-old male with chest pain. Cross streets are not listed.

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3: Springfield. Engine 1, Battalion 1, Engine 2, Engine 4, Ladder 3, Ladder 8, Rescue 1, House Fire, 817 East Normal, 817 East Normal Street. Ops General will be 6.
0: You're on, come up off of Catalpa. This will be the Wilson Creek Bridge behind the dog park off of Catalpa.
1: That's clear.

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Showing all Springfield units en route 817 East Normal Street, 817 East Normal Street. For a possible house fire, they haven't evacuated all people, but possibly still have pets inside.

7 East Normal Street for a possible house fire. They haven't evacuated all people, but possibly still have pets inside. Winds from the east at 7, nearest hydrants listed in the comments as well, up 6, showing engine 1, rescue 1 arriving on scene.

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0: I'll be arriving on scene. This will be Land Branch Command, the outfit patient care.
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Caller's husband fell off the bed, needing lift assistance and transport to the hospital due to weakness.

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3: 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You're getting to the end of your water supply. 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
1: 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We're going to let this sit for a second, but I think we can probably start breaking this hose down.
2: Copy.

medical emergency, West Republic, 1091 South Farm Road 35. Male took a fall, needs to go to the hospital. Ops 3, no response from both.

0: 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No response from Bodark or West Republic, Ops 3.
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0: 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Clear Ashgrove, showing you in route. Medical emergency 1091 South Farm Road 35, crossroad of State Highway K King and Farm Road 140. The male fell off the bed. He is weak. 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It's possible stroke. Ops 3 on arrival.

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0: 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Ash Grove can stand down unless they've got a unit in the area.
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0: I'm not sure which department needs to be notified. There was some pretty heavy fire underneath the bridge that we were just located at. I don't know if it's MoDOT or Public Works or who would need to be contacted as far as maybe checking on structural integrity of that bridge.
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A male who fell, possible broken hip, no bleeding, Ops 3.

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0: Christian, do you have an ETA on my deputy to the location?
1: Underhill Command, negative.

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1: Christian, this would be Bus 22. Can you show us responding?
0: Bus 22 responding, lift assist, 976 South Redwood Street. A 6-year-old male, conscious and breathing,

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0: medical emergency, LR 533, 3981, East Eagles Cliff Drive, for 88-year-old male with a fall. 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
1: Medical emergency, 3245 West Sunshine. 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Springfield Engine 1 en route, gas odor in a building at the Galois, 325 Park Central East. A gas odor coming from the elevators, can also smell outside near the dumpster. CU has been advised. Ops 5. LR 533 en route, medical emergency, 3981 East Eagles Cliff Drive. Cross street at Glen Abbey Drive. 88-year-old male fell, hit his head, and he is awake, breathing, and not bleeding. Ops 4.
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1: One, thank you. Clear time 2.

NBA, Brookline, I-44 at the 72.2 westbound. Driver was passed out behind the wheel and wrecked. He is awake now. Full response.

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1: 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Male passed out while behind the wheel, has wrecked. He was conscious when RP stopped. He is now confirmed, unconscious again, full response en route.
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0: 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Engine 1 on your right will go ahead and provide traffic at the behind the sheriff's department. Block that on ramp.
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0: All units have cleared the scene on 44 back in.

a fire alarm, 302 South 9th Avenue, 302 South 9th Avenue, Cross Streets, East Oak Street, East Robertson Street.

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761, electrical hazard, holding cremation, 8058, State Highway 14, 8058, State Highway 14 East, cross street of State Highway 125 South and Plum Street.

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Female with intestinal issues. You're going to be on Ops 3.

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0: City on scene requesting medical for a white female that's lightheaded and has difficulty breathing. You're going to be on ops 4.

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Willard Station 1, respond medical emergency, Willard Retirement, 304 East Knight, room H Henry 3. You'll be on Ops 3.

0: 4 South Mon, cross of Normal and Nicholas. It's going to be a lift assist. You're going to be on Ops 4.
1: Did you ride that last?

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1, show you're responding 304 East Knight, apartment H Henry 3, across the Miller and Willow. Person unable to stop going to the bathroom. You're going to be on Ops 3. Brooklyn Engine 1, show you're responding. Medical emergency 1074 South Mon, cross of Normal and Nicholas. It's going to be for a lift assist. You're on Ops 4.

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0: Public Engine 1 and Engine 2 respond for an auto fire, 604 North Main, Casey's pickup on fire. You're going to be on Ops 5.
1: Willard Brushwick 1 on Ops 3, 20 minute mark.
2: 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You can just continue.
1: Okay.

Republic Engine 2 and Engine 1, show you responding for an auto fire in 604 North Main at Casey's. A white pickup that was on fire. It was not close to the building or pumps. I believe they got it put out with an extinguisher, but still requesting you respond to make sure it stays out. You're on Ops 5.

Lieutenant Brookline, main command. Can you recontact the caller and see if they have a garage worker? Disregard.

0: 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You're responding to National and Montclair. 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You can probably cancel if you'd like.
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Possibly could be Sycamore and Darby. No flames seen, just smoke. You're on op 6.

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1: Vehicle accident, Springfield Engine 12, Tower 11. 6, northbound on 65. Single vehicle with female lying on the ground in the northbound lane. Ops 4.

0: 108 Ashton Avenue, Cross Street, Little Avenue, sick person.
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Engine 12, Tower 11, show you responding to the motor vehicle accident. Mile marker 44-6, northbound, full response, Ops 4.

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Medical. West Jackson Road, North Cheyenne Road. West Jackson Road, North Cheyenne Road.

LR 533, Chief 6, respond for entry MVA, US 60 and Farm Road 213, 60 and 213. You're on Ops 2.

0: 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Disregard the call at Jackson Cheyenne.
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3: Dispatch, Rico 11's arrive. We'll have 6 o'clock.

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finger car MVA into the guardrail. I don't have 65 command. Engine 12, come on up behind tower 11 and park right behind us and help with patient care.

0: 33. We'll be continuing due to the call notes.
1: Understood. 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
2: Just read that last one.
3: Chief was responding.

0: Battalion 11.
1: Person they call a Jackson involving the male walking on the side of the road. Change that to medical only. Please look the unit back in service.
0: Battalion 11, that's clear.

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0: This guy from Highway 60 Command, Ella.
1: Command, go ahead.
0: Go ahead and start me a second unit, if you would, please.
1: Can you repeat that, please?
0: EMS unit, that is.
1: I'm clear. Second EMS unit.

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1: Can you repeat that, please?
0: EMS unit, that is.
1: I'm clear. Second EMS unit.

0: Jason is going to need to be is going to be required. You need to pop the driver's door.
1: And 533, just confirming, you say extrication tools needed.
0: Affirmative. Need to cut the B post and roll down the side.
1: That's correct.

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0: Go ahead for LR Command.
2: Yes, sir, be advised, I got two units responding. Do you have any patient update?
0: One elderly female patient, class one, T-bone type collision into the front door, or passenger to the driver's door. One teenage female, conscious alert, went into hand pain, arm pain.
2: That's clear. First unit in, should be about 2 minutes out.
0: Copy that. We are westbound, make the crossover at 213. And you'll be pointing back towards Springfield.
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0: Negative. We're stable here now. We've got all units needed.

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81, engine 81. So you're responding mile marker 88 westbound. They said it was westbound west of a male in a white truck on the shoulder. Appeared to be slumped over between the door and the wheel, possibly like steering wheel, like a medical emergency. Did not stop to check. Full response is en route. You're going to be on ops 3.

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1: 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We'll have a patient extricated by then and we'll wait for your arrival.

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Ash Grove Smoke Investigation, 301 West College Street. Heard something smoking in the front yard, not seeing any flames. Office 5.

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2: Smoke investigation at 301 West College Street. Caller saw some smoke in the front yard, now saying it's coming out of a tree stump. Cross streets of Thurmond Avenue and Gordon Avenue.

0: 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I've got a medical issue going on. 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
4: Showing you en route, medical emergency, 6096 East Farm Road, 152. Her husband was not making sense, was coughing, not able to make complete sentences, possible stroke symptoms. Cross street says State Highway J, John, Ops 4.

North Cheyenne Valley Road, 404 North Cheyenne Valley Road, Cross Streets, North Bighorn Road, North Bison Course, East Woodside Drive.

0: Southwest Republic, motor vehicle accident with unknown injuries. I-44, mile marker 60.0 westbound. So he's semi with black smoke coming out of it. Another vehicle that hit it. Both are still driving. Correction, the semi is now pulling over. Other vehicle continued westbound upstairs.
1: West Republic 6 and route.

0: Flash pulling 6 and 9.
1: Motor vehicle accident with unknown injuries. I-44 westbound at mile marker 60.0. Be a semi that's pulled over on mile marker 60. Other vehicle involved, continue westbound. No cross, ops 2.

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1: Ashgrove, go ahead.
0: It's still smoldering just a little bit, but fires out. All Ashgrove units back in.
1: That's clear. Showing you back in.

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1: Yes, ma'am. We just had somebody stop by Station 2 and advise us of a vehicle into a semi on MM. Have you received a call about that?
0: Stand by.
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3: 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I go eastbound.

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0: The accident that happened on MM was confirmed non-injury.
2: That's clear.

0: traffic control will be out on scene. And can I please get an ops channel?
1: That's clear.
2: Looks like they got traffic covered. Rogers LPD was behind Chief 4, and then it looks like MoDOT might be on top of the bridge.
3: Troopers coming back around, too. I think he's going to swing around at 219.

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1: West Republic, Engine 2, go ahead.
0: En route to I-44, 60-mile marker. Do you have any updates?
1: Negative. Last update is that the involved vehicle, one of the involved vehicles, yellow was state with double trailer, continuing westbound, and the other involved semi that was hit is pulled over near mile marker 60.
0: Copy. Thank you.
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1: LR-60 Highway 60 Command, go ahead.
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1: Be Republic Truck 2 on MM. Do you have traffic?
2: 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I'm showing you on scene with Ops 2 for traffic control.
1: That's clear. Thank you.

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0: That's clear.

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1: 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Thank you.

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1: West Republic Engine 2, go ahead.
0: Went westbound from Hood, K Highway to Halltown exit, the 657. I did not see anything. Until West Republic returning, cancel EMS.
1: That's clear, showing you're back in and canceling EMS.

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0: 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I have a gas emergency at 2032 North Broadway Avenue. A service line was hit. It's squeezed off, so it's not blowing. Op 6.
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0: 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It's squeezed off so it's not blowing. Op 6.
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0: you'll put me on that assignment. 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
0: Yeah, I understand they wanted a 60 and 125, correct?
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1: 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Ops 2.

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Caller recently fell and cracked her head open. She's now in a lot of pain, has shortness of breath. Cross streets of Dogwood Avenue and Redbud Avenue. Ops 4.

medical emergency, 816 East Elm Street. A patient recently fell and cracked her head open, never got treatment. It's now in a lot of pain, having a shortness of breath. Ops 4.

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In the office, a liquid fire bottle spilled, and the towels they used to try to clean it up are smoking. Building is evacuating Ops 5.

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1: Go ahead.
0: How much longer will you be on scene?
1: We are clearing now and headed back to Station 1.
0: Okay. Is the prop laying out?
1: Negative. The prop is in Engine 1.
0: Okay. I printed off some handoffs around the bar in case I don't see you.
1: Received. Thank you.

Sign all street fuel units en route with the exception of engine 8 to the building fire at 530 East Bear Boulevard at the Beacon Suites. In the office, a liquid fire bottle was spilled and a towel was used to try to clean up our smoking. The building is evacuating. Inmate showing you as well, office 5.

about the four-story with grand multi-family residential. 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

Battlefield. 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
2: 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We're contacting them now.

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1: CU just arrived on scene. I notified them as well. Everything within normal limits. Engine 1 will be clearing the scene here in a few.

Ebenezer, medical emergency, 1347 East Valley Watermill Road, at the Woodland Manor. Room 16, B as in boy, it's 16 boy, for a chest pain, OPS 3.

Avenue there, Cheyenne Route. Medical emergency at 1347 East Valley Watermill Road at the Woodland Manor. Room 16B, that's 16 boy, for a chest pain. The caller advised she had asked for help and the staff doesn't think she needs it. Cross streets of Fremont Avenue and Rogers Avenue. Off 3.

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Angel 1, medical emergency, 4643 South Campbell Avenue, the Library Center. 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

Prison 1, showing you in radical emergency at 4653 South Campbell Avenue at the Library Center. 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

13 medical emergency, 821 South Avenue at the Southwinds Apartments. There's a male in the stairwell that's unconscious. Ops 4.

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Street Legend 13, showing you en route medical emergency at 821 South South Avenue. The Southland Department will be building B's and Boy. It's B Boy. The younger male unconscious in the stairwell is breathing. The caller can meet at the front of building B to direct you. House 4.

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Pool Engine 8, Tower 2, showing you en route motor vehicle accident, South Grant Avenue and West Mount Vernon Street. One requesting EMS with a cut on their leg. Will be in the black Chevy Cruze. Correct the ops channel will be ops 2.

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investigation at southbound 65, mile marker 23.6. State has advised that they have found a phone and no wreck

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1: 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I'm counting four.
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Odor investigation, 1625 Lenape Road, 1625 Lenape Road, Cross Streets, West County Line Road, Rose Hill Road, Cedar Pond Lane.

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It was accidentally discharged. 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The firearm is now unloaded on the top of the fridge.

Engine 4 showing you now. 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PD is en route. Code, officer

0: 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Repeat, please.
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0: Engine 4.

Campbell James River under the overpass. Male is confirmed unconscious, doesn't appear to be breathing. Closer to the southbound lanes, male with a baseball cap, white shirt, blue jeans.

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2: 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You can cancel police and EMS. He's just getting out of the sun for a few minutes.

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1: 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You can discontinue the mark, and we are back in service.

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Engine 4, Tower 2, injury motor vehicle accident, division in Fremont, eastbound. It's not in the blue Camry involved. One party is requesting EMS.

0: Springfield Engine 2, Ladder 8, injury motor vehicle accident at the 79 eastbound on 44. They're blocking the outside lane. One patient is requesting for a chest pain. Ops 1.
1: Engine 4, Tower 2, showing you en route to the injury motor vehicle accident. Found division at Fremont. And a Sonata in a blue Camry, I believe the Sonata is requesting because the airbags have deployed. Ops 1.

westbound on 44. Gray Civic and a gray or black GMC pickup. Blocking the outside lane, one patient is requesting for chest pain.

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1: Clear. We'll try for eastbound, but can't explicit.
2: Clear. It's showing traffic already backed up, so we're going to try it from there. We'll advise.

0: 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It was a false alarm. You can show it.
1: I'll swear to you in a second.

0: flat rate engine one or engine two.
1: Go ahead.
0: That inside or the right hand lane is going to be completely blocked. We're going to be on scene. It looks like we have a two vehicle MVA. All parties are out of the vehicle. Access is going to be pretty tough from Evergreen, but I think we can make it. We have to walk around. I doubt you're going to make it on 44.
1: Clear out of 44, trying to make it to Evergreen.
0: You might be better off. We'll advise if you're needed as soon as we can here.
1: Clear, we're on the division and cancel. So you know we'll be fine.

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1: Engine 2.
2: We're going to have two patients requesting transport. You might advise EMS that eastbound on the right-hand lane is completely blocked if they have access in off of possibly Evergreen or coming back westbound on 44. That might be their best bet in.

0: If dispatch hadn't advised, we're going to have two patients, one driver and passenger from the same vehicle. One's going to be complaining of left shoulder and rib pain, and one's going to be complaining of right arm and left wrist pain.
1: Okay, we do have two EMSs en route. One should be with you in about 3 to 5 minutes, and the other in about 10 minutes.
0: Clear. The eastbound lane that we're in is completely stopped, and you're not going to have any access from the east side, it doesn't look like. We are parked on Evergreen, just off of, just west of Summit, but it's a very steep incline to get back up there. So your best bet is AV coming westbound from Glenstone in the eastbound right-hand lane.
1: That's clear.

digit stick flat rate. If you don't mind, responding down James River, repeat the above the intersection.

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1: Springfield Monterey.
0: Monterey, we'll have Sunshine Command. We'll have both lanes blocked, eastbound Sunshine.
1: Clear. Sunshine Command, both eastbound blocked on Sunshine.

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to responding Barclay Ranch, Forest Road 533. 37-year-old female, conscious and breathing, broke her ankle. 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
0: You're going to be responding to a 73-year-old male, nausea, dehydrated, sick. Blood pressure is 240 over 140. That is a partially standing lip blood pressure. We're unable to get him set down to take a blood pressure setting down. SpO2 is 99 on room air. Pulse is 98. Does have COPD. Want to transfer to Cox?
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Mercy is in route, ops 3 on arrival.

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